Lodestar at 825. What's up? Now you guys know what tonight. Chad Tyson checking in to Rock Things here on a Tuesday evening. Busy show on tap tonight, man. A lot to get to, including a ton of great rock. Keeping that rolling right now, Pat, but it's hard. I'm until midnight. If you guys need anything, talk back. Mike Lodestar open on iHeart. You can also get me on extra threads.

Lone Star, Chad Tyson, Rangers back at it tonight. And, of course, it was a rough one last night. I mean, that's an understatement. 10-3 loss to the White Sox last night. This evening, that series continues. It is Mavs night tonight. So anybody with a special ticket, get one of those Cooper flag hooded jerseys. Like, get things back on track and a dub tonight, man. It's Lone Star, living color.

And some Ozzy out of that Foo Fighters. Of course, tomorrow, the first anniversary of his passing. So in his memory, Birmingham City Council is named tomorrow Ozzy Day. And I mean, honestly, just name it Ozzy Day worldwide. I'd be totally fine with that because the whole world is going to be remembering him, celebrating his life and legacy tomorrow, including us here at Lodestar.

So tomorrow, we got more money to hook up as Rock the Bank rolls into week two this week. Out of the $9,000 going out the door tomorrow on a Wednesday, hopefully $1,000 will be hitting your bank account. But if you're not listening, entering keywords on the website ain't going to happen. So have it here at 9. It's your next chance to win. Lone Star Mornings.

We're keeping an eye on this tropical storm now this week. It's officially a tropical storm moving through the Gulf, and they named it after a Grateful Dead song, Bertha. I think it's going to hit the Lodestar State south of us here in the Metroplex, but still something to stay weather aware over, man. It's Lodestar. It's Phil Collins.

So Rush has one more show to go in Chicago after finally getting out of the state of Texas here, man. I don't know if you saw this. They are possibly in the works to play a residency at the Sphere in Las Vegas, which would have to be next year if they do that, because this year pretty well booked up at this point with Metallica, and Rush has the 50-something tour rolling. So we shall see, man. It'd be awesome. I'd go. Lone Star.

So what do you base tipping on when you go out to eat? So interesting online debate that's been sparked up after a guy shares that he tips based on how long it takes to refill his drink. I don't do that, man. When I go to a restaurant, I start the tipping at 20%. It either goes up or down from there based on the entire experience. That's how I roll. How about you? Talk back, Mike. Open tonight with Lodestar and iHeart if you want to weigh in.

Let's talk Chad Tyson. So is there such a thing as too much coffee? I would say no. I mean, I'm looking at my Yeti right now, 32-ouncer. That's the second time I filled that up today, and that's not counting the coffee I had this morning in like a regular coffee cup. Yeah, I drink coffee all day, every day, until I get out of here at night. So, yeah, I'm still rolling, but experts say around 5 8-ounce cups is all you should do a day. Whatever. It's Lone Star.

The Motley Crue's Return to Carnival of Sins officially off and running. Show one Friday night last week in Pittsburgh. I do have some video highlights from that over on my socials at Chad Tyson. From what I'm seeing online, it was a great show on Friday night. Of course, we get them at Dos Equis Pavilion September 10th this year. And I'm sure once we get closer to that, we'll have some more tickets giveaway here on Lodestar. So keep an eye out for the hookup, all right? Yeah.

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Paul Rogers recently in the studio, and he posted a photo over on social media, Instagram, and wrote, "Recording a good friend's song. Sorry, I can't say more just yet." And I just checked, still nothing just yet. So wait and see underway.

0: I grew up with a lot of music that y'all play, so y'all keep rocking.
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So Marvel movies, those have kind of taken a downturn over the past several years. Ever since Avengers Endgame, I think they haven't been the same, which is why I haven't watched the Avengers Doomsday trailer that came out this week yet. It's over on YouTube if you want to check it out tonight. That movie out in theaters December the 18th. Hopefully that'll be the one that gets things back on track with the Marvel franchise, man. It's Lone Star. It's The Offspring.

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So tomorrow, the 1 year anniversary of the passing of Ozzy Osbourne. It's Ozzy Day over in Birmingham, England. And as I mentioned earlier on the show tonight, we should just proclaim it Ozzy Day worldwide, because everybody going to be remembering the late Prince of Darkness tomorrow, including us here in Lone Star. So have you here for that shot in the dark right now, rocking it Tuesday night.

I didn't have this on my 2026 bingo card. Johnny Van Zant from Leonard Skinner guesting on the new Saliva song called Long Shot, which is out now. It's off the new Saliva album Breaking Through, which is due out next month on August 14th. Video over on YouTube. Actually, a really cool tune, man. So check that out. And of course, if you want to see Johnny Van Zant with Skinner and Foreigner, Jeff K has your hookup on tickets tomorrow. $450 here on Lodestar for next month.

digging the new Nickelback tune we got this month. Kind of a heavy song, man, but it is killer. It's called Rattle the Cage, out on streaming, including iHeart, iHeartRadio, All Access. And of course, that's the first single off the band's 11th studio album, which is titled Everything Under the Sun. We get that October 30th this year with Lodestar.

AC/DC, Aerosmith, Alice in Chains, and those are just some of the A's. Lone Star 92.5, supporting the whole damn alphabet. 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

The Soundgarden's got a pretty busy schedule this year as far as individual members of the band. That's why they're kind of just rolling through the year this year, in and out of the studio, working on the final album with the late Chris Cornell's vocals. And it's taking a little longer than expected because we're not getting that until next year. And they just threw the year out, 2027. So maybe we'll be able to dial that in soon. It's Lone Star Spoon Man.

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Metallica playing the Sphere starting in October this year, and maybe we get Rush there next year. Yeah, word on the street is after they wrap up the 50-something tour, they'll put a bow on everything with the run inside of the Sphere. So we shall see, man. I would go to that if I can get tickets. Yeah, I'm still waiting to get my Metallica tickets. It's Lone Star, ZZ Top.

So with the war back on, gas prices back up, man. It's like a roller coaster ride on this stuff. War's over, gas prices drop. War's back on, gas prices go back up. If you're looking for money to help make ends meet as far as the rising gas prices or whatever you need the money for, Rock the Bank back with week two this week. Next shot at $1,000 bucks, 9 a.m. tomorrow. Lodestar.

Out at the University of California, Berkeley, researchers working on a new electronic nose that can basically tell whether or not food inside of your refrigerator is spoiled. You know what else does that? That won't give me an upcharge on a fridge? My nose. Man, how can we make a fridge more expensive? It's Lone Star Centerfold.

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Dallas, Fort Worth, Rocks on Lone Star 92.5. Good morning, gang. It's Pat Lynchkin settled in here, ready for our Wednesday adventure. Yes, let's set sail. Lord knows what will be thrown our way today. It's half the fun finding out along the way. I can tell you this. This will happen for sure. 9 more chances to rock the bank and win $1,000, right? Just for doing what you're doing right now and then, you know, popping in some keywords at our website, LoneStar925.com. I'll have more on that a little bit later. Bottom line is, first opportunity to rock the bank and win a grand will be right around 9 o'clock.

0: 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He keeps hanging up. And it's a man answering.
1: This is Lone Star 92.5. What's going on? I'm Pat Lynch. Good morning. Another broiler of a day. The beat goes on. Temperature goes up. It may touch 104 today. My goodness. I knew it was hot yesterday. I got home from work. My dog took two steps out the door with me. I usually take him for a walk when I get home. We walked out the front door. Didn't even make it halfway down the front sidewalk. He turned around and wanted to go back inside. Couldn't blame the guy. I said, I'm with you, buddy.

Lunchstart 92.5 rocks the Metroplex. How about the news from American Airlines this week? Their largest ever lounge will be built at Dallas-Fort Worth International Airport. Well, it makes sense. American accounts for, what, like 80% of the passenger traffic through DFW? It's going to be a 37,000-square-foot Admiral's Club in Terminal C. I'll drink to that.

This is Lone Star 92.5. Hey, I want to mention this again. If you're zooming right along this morning, keep in mind Texas's annual Operation Slowdown campaign underway. And they're going to be really ramping up enforcement through August 2nd.

Dallas-Fort Worth Rocks here on Lone Star 92.5. Good morning, I'm Pat Lynch. This story, albeit sad, I bring it up because the odds of something like this happening have got to be astronomical. Japan, 29-year-old man, falls off the roof of a 12-story building he's working on, survived the fall when he struck and subsequently killed a 23-year-old woman who was simply walking along, minding her own business, 12 stories below on the sidewalk. Can you imagine if you're the next of kin getting a call, the notification as to this accident? No. What? No way.

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Rock the Bank Cash. 9 more chances today at $1,000. We're just in the second week of this contest. Going to go on for a month. 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

Lodestar 92.5, we welcome Foreigner and Lynyrd Skynyrd out on their Double Trouble, Double Vision Tour, Friday, August 28th, Dos Equis Pavilion. Jeff K. all this week in the afternoon during the commercial free hour has freebies, free tickets up for grabs. So make sure you have Jeff on as you wind down your workday or head home. Right around 4:50 is the key time to really be paying attention if you want a shot.

This is Lone Star 92.5. Tell you what, the Rangers could definitely use another win tonight as they wrap up their early week series with the White Sox. 7:05 first pitch tonight at Globe Life. They'll be off on Thursday. And then we got Seattle coming in for a very important weekend series.

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Lone Star 92.5 rocks the Metroplex. So AC/DC headed back to Texas Friday night. They will be down in San Antonio rocking the Alamo Dome. One of the handful of dates on this leg of the Power Up Tour where fans will get to enjoy the show in air-conditioned comfort.

This is Lone Star 92.5. It's happening to Pat Lynch. If you're like me and, you know, just occasionally play the lottery, you might want to, I know I'm going to, on the way home, grab a Powerball ticket or two. Have you seen that jackpot has swelled up now to $567 million ahead of tonight's drawing? Obviously, the take-home won't be that much, but it'll be more than adequate for yours truly to, you know, slide by on a measly existence.

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Someone randomly picked each hour to win $1,000 and Rock the Bank. First word coming up right around 9.

This is Lone Star 92.5. What's going on in Pat Lynch? Who's up for some space beer? I'm always up for beer. Well, a Austin-based microbrewery, Starbase Brewing, going to start selling space beer. That's right. It's brewed with yeast that was aboard the recent SpaceX launch, recovered off the coast of California after the mission, and it'll be used to produce this space brew through Starbase Brewing. By the way, this is the brewery that last year tested the fermentation process aboard the International Space Station. But since that was part of an official NASA mission, it was only for research, not for sale. But this guy, now you can get the real deal.

This is Lone Star 92.5. How you doing? I'm Pat Lynch. So the cyclospora parasite lettuce that's causing all this misery for so many people in so many states, this saga drags on. I feel bad for Taco Bell, who had to take the brunt of the incoming on this, man. They got to buy their lettuce from somewhere. I mean, they've yanked the lettuce out of their food chain, and that was the right move. Lots of restaurants have done that at this point. But man, Taco, I'm seeing it looks like their store traffic is down like 20% over this.

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Want to make sure each and every one of you who would like to try to win $1,000 from Rock the Bank has the opportunity to do so. There's a grand out there right now. Did you get the keyword at 9? Did you put it in at LoneStar925.com? Okay, cool, perfect. You're set. See if you get the call next hour. 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Maybe it'll be you.

Rocking you on the job, this is Lone Star 92.5. Today marks 1 year since we lost this fella, Ozzy Osbourne. It's hard to believe it's been a year, right? It's even harder to believe he's no longer with us. Still got the music, though. Still will always have that. Thank you, Ozzy, and we miss you.

0: 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We're here to help you get through the workday with DFW's Best Rock.
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Lodestar 92.5. Well, today in Bad Ideas, it looks great on a poster, Woodstock 99. I'm Jason for the radio. The festival started on this day in 1999 at a former Air Force base in Rome, New York. Designed as the 30th anniversary celebration of Woodstock, but ended in fires, riots, and destruction. Turns out nostalgia needs better security.

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Well, Wednesday has arrived, and the forecast is still set to don't touch anything metal. I'm Jason for the radio. $1,000 could help with that electric bill. The keyword this hour was green. 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

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Well, at this point, the sun isn't shining on DFW. It's leaning on us. I'm Jason for the radio. Let's lean back with $1,000, okay? Here's that Rock the Bank keyword one more time. It is green. That is G-R-E-E-N. 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

That one came from Rock and Roll, one of Greg Kinn's many albums named with absolutely no resistance to a pun. I'm Jason for the radio from Wild-Eyed Southern Boys. It's 38 Special. Hold on loosely on Lone Star 92.5.

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Well, Starbucks has decided to make coffee look like a unicorn exploded inside the blender again. I'm Jason from the radio. The viral unicorn frappuccino returns for one weekend starting August 15th. Mango flavor, blue drizzle, whipped cream, pink and blue toppings, and absolutely no chance of you drinking it without getting some on your shirt.

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I'm Jason from the radio. If that Ron the Bank keyword melted before you caught it, it was credit. 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

It's Lone Star 92.5. Well, the Rangers beat the White Sox 10-0, which feels less like a baseball score and more like somebody forgot to plug in the other controller. Rocker struck out 6 in 6 innings. Texas snapped a 2-game slide, and the teams are back at Arlington tonight.

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And no, I will not hear arguments. 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

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Well, it's so hot, the walk from the parking lot now counts as cardio. 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That's your Rock the Bank keyword for a shot at a grand.

It's Lone Star 92.5. Well, Texas just won the June hiring contest. I'm Jason from the radio. The state added almost 43,500 jobs, while hiring nationwide was mostly flat. More than half came from professional and business services. So, yes, Texas is hiring. Just expect the first meeting to be an email that should have been two sentences.

0: a little bit of this and a little bit of that. 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

It's Lone Star 92.5. Well, it was 1 year ago today that rock lost one of its most unforgettable voices. I'm Jason from the radio. Ozzy Osbourne died July 25th, 2025 at age 76. Less than 2 weeks after his final show with Black Sabbath in Birmingham. Now, from metal pioneer to solo star to television legend, nobody did it quite like Ozzy.

It's Lone Star 92.5. Well, Wednesday in DFW traffic means triple digits and pretending that little patch of shade belongs to you. I'm Jason for the radio. That keyword you need for $1,000 this hour is rich. 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

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Well, the State Fair is bringing live music back with your corny dog. I'm Jason for the radio. This year's lineup includes dozens of acts spread across three stages, and all included with admission. The fair opens up September 25th, runs through October 18th. Basically, come for the music and stay because you can't stop eating fried things.

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Well, you've made it halfway through the week without melting completely. I'd say that deserves some money, y'all. I'm Jason for the radio. The Rock to Bank keyword from earlier was rich. That is R-I-C-H. 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

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Temperature heat index makes it feel like Chex Notes 115. 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

Well, stop me if you've heard this one before. Another night, no winner in the lottery. Last night, it was the Mega Millions, so the next drawing Friday is worth $604 million. Tonight's Powerball is $567 million. Though around these parts, you could get paid just for keeping Lone Star on the job, just like Fidel V of Dallas did. Don't miss your next chance to rock the bank with that keyword.

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Billy Joel is the latest guest on the Rick Beato Show on YouTube. It's a really good interview where Billy talks about everything from his classical influences to his writing process and why he stopped releasing pop albums after 1993. Maybe it had something to do with grunge. Speaking of, it's

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Well, if you've got friends or relatives in Southeast Texas, the Houston area, you might want to check in on them over the next 24 hours as Tropical Storm Bertha is definitely weakening before it comes to the Lone Star State, though it did strengthen in the Gulf yesterday. Maximum sustained winds of about 60 miles per hour. The storm arrives in New Orleans this afternoon and should reach Houston by tomorrow. Around these parts, we could see an isolated shower this afternoon, but most of us just going to be hot and humid. Another excessive heat warning with temperature heat index around 115.

We love the house, but we do have a rat problem here on Lone Star 92.5. Though nothing wrong with the Lone Star ticket window, it is set to go up here at 4:50. Another chance for you to go see Lynyrd, Skynyrd, and Foreigner next month at Dos Equis Pavilion. Stick around.

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Boston, peace of mind on Lone Star 92.5. And Dallas Stars fans got just that yesterday as the news broke minutes after I got off the air. So I haven't had a chance to celebrate as the Stars finally came to a contract agreement with their superstar forward, Jason Robertson, signing a one-year deal worth $12 million. Now, Robo will become an unrestricted free agent at the end of next season, though the Dallas Stars could sign him to a long-term deal starting in January. Not a bad way to celebrate his 27th birthday today. A little extra coin in his bank account.

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1: That might change the course of my whole day.
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Dallas-Fort Worth rocks with Lone Star 92.5. It's Jeff K, and it's almost that time. Metallica starting to focus on their residency at the Sphere in Las Vegas, which gets going October 1st. And in a recent interview, drummer and known control freak Lars Ulrich said that he's enjoying not being in control of everything during their Sphere run. He said it might be challenging, overwhelming, and intimidating, but hopefully when we hit that stage, we're going to have it somewhat together. Metallica Sphere residency season play 24 shows from October through March.

have another chance for you to win tickets to see Lynyrd Skynyrd tomorrow afternoon around 4:50 here on Lone Star 92.5. It's Jeff Kay with a reminder from TxDOT. They're urging drivers to slow down. Law enforcement agencies statewide are stepping up their speed enforcement. It's all part of TxDOT's statewide Be Safe, Drive Smart campaign. They say speed was a contributing factor to over 150,000 crashes last year, so don't be a statistic, Leadfoot.

Nothing but a good time here on Lone Star 92.5, and pretty much the perfect way to describe our iHeartRadio Music Festival presented by Capital One, September 18th and 19th at T-Mobile Arena in Vegas, with live performances by Muse, Weezer, the Goo Goo Dolls, and many more. And now's your chance to buy tickets before they sell out at AXS.com, and get all the details.

92.5 with Chad Tyson. He'll roll in at the top of the hour with tunes from Def Leppard and the Chili Peppers. It's Jeff K. I will leave you with this one from the Black Crowes. Have a good one and go Rangers.